0: Good evening. Welcome to the Delilah Show. Who is this?
1: My name's Tracy. I want to tell you about the most incredible man in the world. A man I met 26 years ago. He was in the Navy, and he never dated local girls, only women he met on the internet, until I came along. We've been married 25 years as of January 1st. We got married 01-01-01. This man has literally saved my life 3 times from illness. He's the most incredible man in the world, and I thank God every single day for him. And I just want you to play a special song for him and let him know how much I love him.
0: What song would you like to hear?
1: Well, we met 26 years ago, and everybody was taking bets on whether or not we would last. Well, we've lasted 25 years, so you pick a song for us.
0: I will pick a song for you. I'm glad you've lasted. I'm glad he still makes you smile.
1: Oh, absolutely. Every single day and 1,000 times a day.
0: You have a great night, my friend. Thank you for calling.
1: You as well. Have a wonderful night and a very blessed night. And thank you for what you do.

0: 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Eyesoffaith.vision. We can do this together. Tonight's Delilah's Dilemma is from a young man named Jack, a young tongue-tied man named Jack, who's got a little crush going on, who says, I need some advice. I am in love. I really want to ask somebody out, but I cannot find the courage to ask her. She was in a relationship that ended abruptly about 8 months ago. But when she told me, she seemed sad, but a little excited. I've always had a crush on her. I kept it to myself. I was seconds away from asking her out, but then she told me she found this one guy to be cute. However, it appears that is not going anywhere. She and I laugh a lot and we get along really well. I just don't have the courage to ask her out, as I'm worried that she will say no, and I don't want things to be awkward between us. Delilah, please help. I'm afraid of losing her. From Jack. Oh, Jack, I will have my words for you coming up next. You're listening to Delilah on Magic 98.
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Tonight's Delilah's Dilemma is from a young man named Jack who has a crush on a friend and he's afraid to ask her out. Here's what he says. I don't have the courage to ask her out as I am worried that she might say no. And I don't want things to be awkward between us. Please help. I'm afraid of losing her. So here's the thing, Jack. Which fear is greater? The fear of it being awkward if she says no, I just want to be friends? Or the fear of not telling her how you feel and her hooking up with somebody else and you spending the rest of your life maybe kicking yourself? It seems to me, Jack, that if you guys laugh together and get along really well, then you should get along well enough to say, you know what? I would love to take you out. Would you like to go out to dinner with me? I would love to spoil you for a nice night out. If she says, no, thank you, that would be awkward because we're just friends, then you haven't hurt anything. But if you don't overcome the shyness, Jack, and let her know how you truly feel, you could regret it for a very long time. So be bold, young man, and let her know that she is the apple of your eye.

I'm Delilah. Sometimes the right song says everything. Call for yours at 1-888-633-5452.

0: evening. Hello, my friend. Hello, welcome to your Wednesday night, a week away from school being out for my kids. I'm excited that I don't have to get up and get out the door. It's such an early hour. I drive the kids to school every day. We have a little concert every single day. We have a playlist. We mix it up sometimes, but, you know, the Gummy Bear, I Am a Gummy Bear song is still right there at the top of the list. So you can understand why I'm excited. I don't have to get up at 6 a.m. and drive them to school since I don't get off the air until midnight. But I'm not excited about the fact that, you know, five minor children home all day. Thank goodness we've got all sorts of fun plans, fun things planned out for the summer. Lots of trips to the reservoir, lots of fun outdoor things. How about you? When are your kids out? Are they out soon? Are they out already? A lot of kids are out already. I am going to be here tonight to share stories from the heart, stories of families, of kids, of summer vacations, and more. 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

0: Good evening. Welcome to the Delilah Show. Who is this?
1: Patricia.
0: Hi, Patricia. What can I do to make your spring night a little sweeter?
1: I've been trying to call you. 7 years ago, we were in Lewisburg, West Virginia in May for my son's graduation from medical school. And we went to a brewery or a bar afterwards, and we're pretty sure we met you down there. Do you remember being down there that time?
0: Down where?
1: In Lewisburg, West Virginia.
0: Ah, with my stepdaughter Rachel and my grandkids.
1: Yes, yes. And we met you, and we met you in the bathroom, and that's when we got introduced, and you had a whole table of people, and we got our picture taken with you.
0: Yep, we were down to see Rachel and her family, who's doing fabulous there. She's got her own little empire she's building with Manic Coffee.
1: Oh, okay. So my son graduated from West Virginia School of Osteopathic Medicine that weekend, and then the following weekend, on June 1st, he got married. So it's been 7 years, and him and his wife now have three little boys under four.
0: Oh my gosh.
1: And we get the opportunity to see them at least once a week, and we go out there and stay, and it's just like the best thing ever. And at his wedding, I danced with him to Tim McGraw's Humble and Kind, and I was hoping you'd be able to play that.
0: I will play it, and thank you for calling me. Thank you for remembering our introduction and sharing a little bit of time with us. And congratulations, Grandma, on all the joy.
1: It's been fantastic. Thanks for talking to us.
0: Thank you. Thank you for calling. God bless you, honey.

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A bit of hope. A bit. 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A bit of hope to remind you that no matter what you're facing, no matter what you're going through, tomorrow is going to be another day.

0: Hi, you've called the Delilah Show. Who is this?
1: Hi, Delilah. This is Joel.
0: Hi, Joel. What can I do for you?
1: Well, we spoke when I first met the love of my life, Candy, and I almost said on the radio right then and there a week into it that this is the one, and you stopped me and told me to call you back after the holiday.
0: I said, you're going to slow down. You're going to see if this is infatuation or if it's love.
1: Well, she kind of moved in with me this week, and we're planning on getting married.
0: So it's for real.
1: Oh, it's for real. Absolutely. I love her so much, and she happens to be sitting right next to me right now hearing all this, but that's okay.
0: So you're planning a big wedding or a small wedding?
1: Well, that's kind of a thing. It started out as a few friends in the backyard.
0: Yeah.
1: Now we have a venue and 100 people and a caterer and a DJ, but it's all good. If that's all it takes to make her happy, I'm good with it. Yeah, we've met each other's family and everybody gets along. She's got my sister's good housekeeping seal of approval. My sister said she'd break my legs if I mess this up, so.
0: So is this a situation where sis says if you guys split up, we're keeping her, not you?
1: That's exactly what she said. They're keeping her and dumping me if we split up. That's exactly what my sister said.
0: Well, God bless you, bless you, bless you as you plan the rest of your lives as one.
1: Thank you very much, Delilah.

0: The last couple of weeks, I've been talking a lot about graduation, about kids graduating from kindergarten or junior high, high school and college, and about the transitions that we go through when one chapter closes and another begins. In just a moment, I'm going to talk with a mom who wants to honor some graduates in a very unique family dynamic. You've probably picked up over the years, if you've listened to the show, that I have a very different family dynamic. I've got kids, I've got stepkids, I've got adopted kids and foster kids and exes, and my husband has an ex, and I try very hard to be respectful and to show grace. I haven't always done that. When I was younger, I was so jealous and so possessive and so insecure. There was no room for grace or kindness or forgiveness in my heart. Thank goodness age and wisdom have helped me with that. But in just a moment, I'm going to talk with a listener who has so much grace and so much wisdom when it comes to unique family dynamics. Stay tuned for this story coming up next. 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Tunnel to Towers honored Captain Donner by paying off the family's mortgage in honor of his sacrifices. 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

0: Hi, good evening. Welcome to the Delilah Show. Who is this?
1: Hi, Delilah. My name is Carrie. How are you?
0: Hi, Carrie. I am wonderful. What can I do for you?
1: Well, I've got two graduates on my heart tonight, and their brother and sister. James just graduated from high school, and June just graduated from eighth grade. And they're special to me. They're very special to me. They are not related to me, but they're my ex-husband's children. I was married to their father before they came along. And they share an older brother who is my son. And so I supported that relationship so that my son could develop relationships with his half-brothers and half-sister. And it's very special. It's very special. And people need to know that they can get through the hard times of a divorce and know that there's sometimes a rainbow on the other side.
0: So you were married. You and your husband had how many children together?
1: Just one. That's Jared.
0: And then you divorced and he remarried or partnered with somebody.
1: Right. He partnered with somebody else and they had three children. Jack is in college now. And then James just graduated from high school. And June just graduated from eighth grade.
0: And you and his other children's mom have figured out how to respect each other and love the children.
1: And love each other.
0: Wow. That is awesome.
1: Yeah. It's very special. I was fortunate to go to both of their graduations. And on this Saturday is the graduation party for them.
0: And you'll be there and so will their mom.
1: Oh, yeah.
0: I love this. Why can't more people do this?
1: I wish. That's why I wanted to tell my story, because it's possible. You have to work at it. You have to get over some of the grief. You have to get over some of the bitterness, shall we say, and move past that and look for what's in the best interest of your child, for one thing, and put him first above yourself.
0: I will play a special song for these graduates, and I hope other people who have divorce situations and half siblings and that sort of thing will listen to your wisdom and incorporate that level of forgiveness and grace.
1: I've been blessed. I really have.
0: You have a great night. Thank you for calling.
1: Thank you so very much, Delilah. You have a great night too.

0: If you were listening to this show last week, you might have heard a young man named Jesse who called me, who is married in a marriage, but he's not. He's faithful, but he's not connected at all to his bride. They have completely separate lives under the same roof. We had a long conversation, and I kind of had to break a little hard on him because he was explaining and justifying why he kept his wife at arm's distance and couldn't understand why she said she can't live like this anymore. Well, we had a difficult conversation, and I was a little rough on him. After we said goodbye, I actually felt bad for a while, thinking I probably shouldn't have come down on him so hard. Well, he is on the phone lines right now, and we are going to see what is happening and if he'll forgive me for being a little rough, but if he listened to anything I said. We'll find out coming up next. You're listening to Delilah on Madison's Magic 98.
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0: Good evening. Welcome to the Delilah Show. Who is this?
1: This is Jesse.
0: What a great voice you have for radio, Jesse. What can I do for you?
1: Well, I'm calling because I had actually called last week on Tuesday evening and was having a really hard time and was feeling lost. And I was clinging on to my ring and a piece of paper, if you recall that conversation.
0: Oh, I recall that conversation, Jesse. And I said, a ring is not a marriage.
1: That's right. And it took a couple of days after the call, but I have had deep talks with the wife, and we are on much, much better terms now. I really am trying and changing and doing the thing.
0: So we're rebuilding. We're starting from the ground up.
1: We are.
0: I'm proud of you.
1: Thank you.
0: I know I was hard on you, and I'm sorry about that, but dude, somebody needed to say it. You weren't listening.
1: Exactly, because my wife was screaming the same things at me. And it's hard when someone that you love is screaming at you in such a way that it hurts and you can't hear or feel what they're saying. But when you hear it from an outside source that doesn't know anything but what I said even, and you still got the full picture that I was just being a knucklehead.
0: And now that you, sounds like, recognize that and you're trying to stop, hopefully you'll be able to process your feelings, feel them fully, share them with her, talk to her, encourage her to share her feelings. Don't shut down when she does and stay present.
1: I can do all that. I've been working on all that in my normal therapy.
0: I'm proud of you. And keep on loving, okay?
1: I will. Thank you, Delilah.

I'm Delilah, and this is Magic 98, WMGN Madison. Here, I can fix you a glass if you would like. It's time to talk heart to heart. It's time to get real. It's time to share who's on your heart, what's going on in your world. And then it's time for me to find the perfect song to go with your situation.

0: Jen, what can I do for you?
1: I just needed to hear a song that would kind of uplift me somewhat because I'm basically heartbroken.
0: Basically heartbroken and fighting back tears, it sounds like, Jen. Who ripped your heart out of your chest?
1: Just a guy I've been seeing that I thought he was basically the one, you know? And I really wanted to be with him the rest of my life, and he broke it off with me and doesn't want to talk to me and give me an explanation as to what was really going on with him. And
0: he not only ripped your heart out of your chest, but he didn't even put any closure in there, any finality, any explanation.
1: No, he doesn't want to talk and give any closure. And I think he got scared too. You know, he told me he loved me and everything. And
0: how long has it been since you spoke with him?
1: 6 weeks.
0: 6 weeks. And in that six weeks, has he done anything to reach out and make amends or try to patch it up?
1: No.
0: So it doesn't really matter if he got scared or not. It doesn't really matter what led to it, that he is not making any effort to rebuild it is what matters.
1: Yeah. To be honest, I don't think I've been giving him that chance either.
0: What, have you blocked his calls? Have you told him to take a flying jump? Have you hung up on him?
1: No, I just don't give him his space. I guess that's what it is. And he doesn't really have time to think. And I mean, he does return my call, but we never talk about the relationship. He won't give me a reason why.
0: Okay, go get the book. He's Just Not That Into You, and read it, and then call me back, because you are making every classic mistake we women make.
1: Yeah, I know.
0: Stop making excuses for his bad behavior and recognize that you deserve far better treatment than that.
1: I know I do.
0: Okay, I'm done.
1: Thank you.
0: Have a fun summer despite your heartache.
1: Okay.
0: All right, hang in there.
1: Thank you.

0: A minute ago, if you were listening, I was talking about summer vacations and kids getting out of school. And the other part of that are graduations. Many graduations last week, many this week. A big wedding in my circle coming up this week. And a birthday party. My granddaughters, two of my granddaughters had birthdays on Monday. And so there are birthday parties for them this weekend. What's going on in your world? Are you celebrating a birthday? Are you celebrating a graduation? Are you mourning? Are you in mourning and you don't know how to admit that because your son or daughter is graduating? Whatever is going on, whether you are celebrating, mourning, or a little bit of both, I'm here to celebrate with you and to mourn with you. You will get through this, Mama, I promise. We'll be back. You're listening to the Lila on Madison's Magic 98.
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0: Steven, what can I do for you?
1: I'm headed home from work right now. I called to dedicate a song to my wife. We've been married going on 2 years now. We have 5 children and 2 more on the way.
0: 2 more on the way, so she's expecting twins?
1: Yes, and we already have a set of twins right now.
0: Oh, my word.
1: Yes.
0: So how old are the twins you have?
1: They are 10. We have a 12-year-old. The twins are 10. The only girl is 8, and the youngest turned 3 in January.
0: Wow.
1: Yes. And, you know, my wife, she's been getting kind of stressed out and iffy here lately, and I wanted to dedicate a song to her.
0: What's her name?
1: Her name is Barbara.
0: When are the babies due?
1: They will be due in September.
0: Good luck, congratulations, and let me play a song for you.
1: All right, thank you.

0: So is the AC running full time in your house now? And you're thinking, oh my gosh, my electric bill is going to go through the roof. Yes. Yes, it is. And you catch yourself sounding exactly like your mother. Close the door. You're letting all the cool air out. Close the door. Were you born in a barn? We actually live in a barn. We have converted an old barn to our home, and that's where I live right now. I have for the last 2 years. So every time I catch myself saying that, were you born in a barn? I'm like, wait a minute, we live in a barn. If you don't have the luxury of AC, we have the in-window units in the barn, a couple of them. If you don't have the luxury of AC, hopefully at least you have a fan if it's getting kind of hot where you live. And I will be here to cool you down. Like a cool stream on a hot summer night, I will be here to whisper in your ear. 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

0: Hi, good evening. Who is this?
1: Hi, Delilah. My name is Cheryl.
0: Cheryl, how can I help you tonight?
1: Well, I was wondering if you could play a song for my husband.
0: What's his name?
1: His name is Nicholas.
0: And what do you want to use this time to talk about Nicholas? What do you want to tell me?
1: He and I have been separated for a few months. And through God's help, we are now getting back together.
0: How long were you married?
1: 4.5 years.
0: And why did you separate?
1: He wasn't sure if he loved me anymore. And we have a 3-year-old and a 1-year-old.
0: And now he thinks he's figured this out and he wants to come home?
1: He knows he has figured it out.
0: And what led to him questioning his commitment to you or his feelings for you?
1: A lot of things we had. Through our marriage, we had the typical mother-in-law issues and just some trust issues and things like that. And he just, once we had kids, most of my attention was focused on the kids, and we just kind of lost touch with each other.
0: And now he says, I'm sorry, I love you, I love you more than life, I want to kiss your face every day, I want to come home.
1: Yes, and now have become very good friends with his mother and realized how ridiculous it was. But at the time, I didn't see it because I was a new mom and didn't really realize that his mom is just as important as my mother, as a grandmother.
0: Wow, sounds like there's been a lot of emotional growth on both your parts.
1: Very much so.
0: And
1: we've become closer now. We're just so much closer now.
0: Let me find a song for you, and I hope that you call me back in 20 years as you celebrate your anniversary.
1: Thank you, Delilah.

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Of your Wednesday and ease you into a peaceful state of mind. If this is your first time with us, welcome aboard. The phone lines are open and we so look forward to talking with you tonight. 1-888-633-5452.

0: Hi, good evening. Welcome to the Delilah Show. Who's this?
1: It's Dave.
0: Dave, what can I do for you?
1: Just called to talk about the biggest mistake I've made in my life.
0: The biggest?
1: Yeah, the biggest.
0: Okay. What was the biggest mistake you've made in your life?
1: I threw away the most important thing in my life, the most important girl that I'll ever meet in my life.
0: And who did you give the boot to?
1: Her name's Lila. She's 19 years old, and I'm only 21, which is why it kind of makes it so tough. Because it's not often that you find real love at such a young age, I guess.
0: And how long did you date Lilith?
1: For 3 years, since she was 16 years old and since I was 18 years old.
0: And why did you give her the boot?
1: Just, it was that point in my life where I thought I knew what I wanted, and I thought that I was making a mature kind of decision, but I realized that now I've tossed away the closest thing to an angel that's ever going to touch me in my life. I've just come to this realization that
0: you were a knucklehead.
1: I was a knucklehead. You know, a lot of people say that I'm young and I shouldn't be saying I want to be with this girl for the rest of my life because I'm so young, but she's only going to get better looking with age. She's just so important.
0: Yeah, but as you get older, Dave, you'll realize that that's less and less important.
1: Yeah.
0: It's not what's on the outside, it's what's on the inside. Although, I mean, I'm more than double your age, and it's still important what's on the outside. Let's not get stupid. But
1: she's the sweetest, most amazing girl anyone will ever meet in their life, and I totally just threw it away like an idiot.

0: 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Tonight's Delilah's Dilemma is from a young man named Jack, a young tongue-tied man named Jack, who's got a little crush going on, who says, I need some advice. I am in love. I really want to ask somebody out, but I cannot find the courage to ask her. She was in a relationship that ended abruptly about 8 months ago. But when she told me, she seemed sad, but a little excited. I've always had a crush on her. I kept it to myself. I was seconds away from asking her out, but then she told me she found this one guy to be cute. However, it appears that is not going anywhere. She and I laugh a lot and we get along really well. I just don't have the courage to ask her out, as I'm worried that she will say no. And I don't want things to be awkward between us. Delilah, please help. I'm afraid of losing her, from Jack. Oh, Jack, I will have my words for you coming up next. You're listening to Delilah on Madison's Magic 98. 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Try Tide. It's boosted. If it's got to be clean, it's got to be Tide.
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1: Y'all heard that. 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

the courage to ask her out, as I am worried that she might say no, and I don't want things to be awkward between us. Please help. I'm afraid of losing her. So here's the thing, Jack. Which fear is greater? The fear of it being awkward if she says, no, I just want to be friends? Or the fear of not telling her how you feel and her hooking up with somebody else and you spending the rest of your life maybe kicking yourself? It seems to me, Jack, that if you guys laugh together and get along really well, then you should get along well enough to say, you know what? I would love to take you out. Would you like to go out to dinner with me? I would love to spoil you for a nice night out. If she says, no, thank you, that would be awkward because we're just friends, then you haven't hurt anything. But if you don't overcome the shyness, Jack, and let her know how you truly feel, you could regret it for a very long time. So be bold, young man, and let her know that she is the apple of

0: I woke up this morning and started communicating with one of my producers, producer David, and he was instrumental in finding out for me yesterday that Mr. Peebo Bryson had died. Because, see, in addition to producing my show, David is himself a performer, a singer, a songwriter. He is a musical gift to us. And he appreciates other talented singers and songwriters. And he woke up this morning and he told me this story. David is a little meticulous, a little fussy. His home is beautiful, well-appointed, and he takes such good care of it. David takes such good care of everything he loves. He takes good care of his mama, who lives right next door. He takes good care of his brother. He takes good care of his partner. Even takes good care of the wild birds that visit his yard, that have now made his yard their home. They have a nest there, the mockingbirds he's been caring for years. He's just a caring person. And he noticed some CDs that had spilled on his floor somehow. And he got up to straighten them up. And the one CD that had spilled out of the rest and was setting separate was Peebo Bryson. After we had talked last night about his passing, it was like God was giving my friend a sign and saying, thank you for recognizing his talent and thank you for mourning, because he was such a spectacular performer. But prayers going out to Mr. Peebo Bryson's family and those who loved him, and for David, who just appreciated him so much and has such a tender heart. We'll be back. 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

0: You've called the Delilah Show. Who might this be?
1: This is Caitlin.
0: Hi, Caitlin. What can I do for you?
1: I was just calling because I am absolutely crazy about a boy named Cody. We've been together 8 months now, and I know I'm young, and people tell me I'm naive and things like that. I feel like I've grown a lot with him, and he makes me want to be a better person, and I love him with all my heart.
0: How old are you?
1: We're both 19.
0: Well, you are young, but many people were parenting at 19 and are still together today, so...
1: And the best part about it is we're in a long-distance relationship, and we've actually been able to make it work really well so far.
0: Well, the good thing about long-distance relationships is you get to know the person through and through.
1: Yeah.
0: So let me play a song for you.
1: Thank you so much.

It is just about time. Magic 98 is WMGN Madison. Dedications to smooth off the rough edges of your Wednesday to ease you into a dreamy state of mind. So you're not lying there going over and over and over things in your head. I'm glad you found us. Stick around.

0: thanks for calling. Who is this?
1: Hi, this is Keisha.
0: What can I do for ya?
1: Well, I just wanted to call, and I wanted you to pick out a song for me, because I'm going through a rough time. I go to university, and I was dating a football player, and basically from one day to the next, he just stopped talking to me. We had gotten into a fight, the usual fights we get into, but this time was different, and he hasn't answered my calls, answered my texts, and he's cheated on me before, so I was hoping you could find a song for me.
0: Okay, but you just said he's cheated on you before.
1: Yes, he has.
0: So this is nothing. Before. This is nothing new.
1: No.
0: But why is your heart breaking, and why are you reaching out to try to reconnect with somebody who treats you so poorly?
1: Yeah, that's right. And that's all my mom and my friends have been saying. So.
0: Well, let's just take, who's your best friend in the world?
1: I'd have to say a girl named Jackie.
0: Okay, so if Jackie were dating a guy who cheated on her and then cheated on her again and then just quit communicating with her out of the blue, would you say, gosh, Jackie, you really should try harder?
1: No.
0: What would you say?
1: I would say, leave him alone. Don't call him. Don't text him. Just, you deserve better.
0: Put your shoulders back.
1: Yes.
0: And take a deep breath. And repeat after me.
1: I will not. Allow someone.
0: To treat me.
1: Treat me.
0: With less than dignity.
1: With less than dignity.
0: And respect.
1: And respect. Thank you so much.
0: Good luck, honey.
1: Thank you.
0: Bye-bye.
1: Bye.

0: I appreciate the fact that you are here. I hope that there is peace in your heart. You know, one of the reasons that my show has been on late at night for most of my career, I've been on the radio for a long time, but nights are when the boogeyman comes out. During the day, you're busy, you're working, you're going here, you're going there, but nights are tough, aren't they? Especially if you're not with the one you love. Especially if you're laying there and there's a hole in your heart and you're just aching. Physically, you can feel it inside, aching to be with the one you love. Nights are so painful. And that's where I sneak in, because I can be here sort of like a band-aid on that ache in your heart. The songs can fill your soul with sweet repose. And hopefully the words and stories will help you to realize that tomorrow's another day and you are going to make it through the night. 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

Bruce Garman Sr. sent me the sweetest letter, and I couldn't wait to share it with him, with his sweetheart, with you via the airwaves. Bruce says, Delilah, I want to tell you a story about two kids that met in elementary school. She was in second grade, he was in third. They became friends, their families became friends. They attended the same elementary school, the same middle school. As kids, they played together. They even attended the same church. All just good childhood friends. At age 18, he left for the U.S. Marine Corps, and she began missing him. They started writing letters to each other, and things became serious. At age 19 and 20, these two kids were married, and they've never looked back. Today, 40 years later, their love for each other is stronger than it's ever been. God has blessed them with three wonderful children and a lifetime of memories to cherish. This is the true life story of me and my wife, Bruce and Carla. And I want the world to know that I thank God for this lifelong blessing that He gave to me when I was only 8 years old. People often ask, how did we do it? Our answer is simple. We always put God first. When your love for each other is real, you can endure anything. God bless you all. From this couple, Bruce and his bride, celebrating their 40th anniversary. Bruce and Carla, congratulations. I am so glad you made it through the years.

0: Time for me to say goodnight. If I didn't get to your request or your dedication, I apologize. Have a wonderful Thursday and do me a favor. Take some time out of your Thursday schedule to slow down and love someone. Good night. 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

0: Hi, you've called Delilah. Who is this?
1: Hi, Delilah. My name is Robin. How are you?
0: Robin, I could not ask for more. Thank you. God has richly blessed me.
1: And he has me, too.
0: What can I do for you?
1: Well, the reason I'm calling tonight is because I have met the absolute love of my life. He is my soulmate. We have clicked on every level possible, and I just love him dearly. And I want to dedicate a song. I would like for you to pick it out. And to be quite frank with you, I didn't think I was going to get through.
0: And you did, so now you're a little nervous. What is the love of your life's name?
1: His name is Jeff, and we live about an hour apart. We only get to see each other on weekends. He works days, I work evenings, so and I'm a single mother. So I have to be home for my daughter, and he is just absolutely wonderful and would do anything in this world for me, and I would do anything for him. And I just love him. He's an amazing man, and I'm very blessed that he has come into my life.
0: Listen to you grinning.
1: I am.
0: I know. I can see it from here.
1: Yes, absolutely. He's just an amazing person, and I can't wait to spend the rest of my life with him.
0: I will play a song to let him know that.
1: Well, thank you. And you have a lovely evening, and I love your show.

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This is a test message from the emergency alert system originating from the State of Wisconsin Emergency Operations Center. If this had been an actual emergency, you would have been given official information, news, or instructions. This test is now concluded.

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1: It was bedtime, and my six-year-old son decided he wanted some ice cream. So I told him we didn't have any. I was like, oh, sorry, dude. We're out. We'll pick some up this week. And he was fine with that. He went up to bed. But since he had mentioned ice cream, I was like, oh, you know, that sounds really good. So I came downstairs. I opened the freezer, like, thought I was being super quiet, got the ice cream, grabbed a spoon, and my back was turned to the entryway into the kitchen. And so I didn't see that he had come back downstairs for a glass of water and is watching me eat this ice cream. And I literally spit it out of when he said my name. 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And I grabbed him a spoon and we just, you know, had some ice cream.
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16: Lows level off around 58 overnight under partly cloudy skies, southerly winds 5 to 10 miles per hour. A mix of clouds and sun Thursday, 86. Overcast Thursday night, chance of thunderstorms. Lows level off around 65. I'm weatherology meteorologist Paul Trombley. Currently, it's 64 degrees.
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2: Lows level off around 58 overnight under partly cloudy skies, southerly winds 5 to 10 miles per hour. A mix of clouds and sun Thursday, 86. Overcast Thursday night, chance of thunderstorms. Lows level off around 65. I'm weatherology meteorologist Paul Trombley. Currently 62.
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1: Kick off your weekend Friday night at Music by the Water at Wingra Boats on Lake Wingra. It's just a really good Madison night. You've got live music from the whiskey farm, food carts, kids running around, people in lawn chairs, and some folks just floating in kayaks listening from the water. 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
7: Lows level off around 58 overnight under partly cloudy skies. Southerly winds 5 to 10 miles per hour. A mix of clouds and sun Thursday, 86. Overcast Thursday night. Chance of thunderstorms. Lows level off around 65. I'm weatherology meteorologist Paul Trombley. Currently 62.
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2: And the kids were in heaven. They were playing, they were trading. And then the next day I went to the grocery store with two of my kids and, you know, loaded up on everything we needed for the week. I got to the checkout, pulled out my debit card to pay, and then the cashier looked at me like I was nuts, and I was like, what? And I looked down at my hand, and I realized I was trying to pay for groceries with a Pokemon card. And so I was like, oh no. So I, you know, looked at my wallet trying to find another card in all the slots where my cards and my driver's license and everything usually is, and instead filled with Pokemon cards.
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4: Lows level off around 58 overnight under partly cloudy skies. Winds out of the south, 5 to 10 miles per hour. Daytime highs approaching 86. Thursday, a blend of clouds and sun. Chance of thunderstorms. Thursday night, 65. I'm weatherology meteorologist Paul Trombley. Right now, 57.
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15: Lows level off around 58 overnight under partly cloudy skies. Winds out of the south, 5 to 10 miles per hour. Daytime highs approaching 86. Thursday, a blend of clouds and sun. Chance of thunderstorms. Thursday night, 65. I'm weatherology meteorologist Paul Trombley. Currently, 55.
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7: Sunshine mixed with clouds at times today, with highs around 86. Southwest winds 8 to 15 miles per hour. Chance for storms tonight, 65. Cloudy skies tomorrow. Thunderstorms likely. High temperatures reach up to 82. I'm weatherology meteorologist Paul Trombley. Currently, it's 57 degrees.
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2: All right, listen up. I have a very important announcement. 1 week from today is the first full day of summer vacation for Madison schools. 1 week.
3: Wow. And if you're a teacher listening right now, your body is in that classroom, but your brain has already checked out, packed a beach bag, and is currently negotiating with a pool float like it's a major life decision.
2: Right. I'm coming for you. Just give me a week. Because you're up there teaching something important, like, I don't know, fractions. And your inner voice is going, all right, real talk. Do I want the inflatable flamingo or the giant pizza slice? Which one will be mine this summer? Mm-hmm.
3: Oh, it's the pizza slice. It is always the pizza slice because nothing says I made it through the school year like a floating on a fake slice of carbs you absolutely cannot eat, but you deeply deserve.
2: Oh, and that's the thing right now. Teachers, you have to literally be running lessons, answering questions, managing chaos. I mean, kids, can't you keep it together? We got a week left here. Be good. Also, mentally planning an entire summer that involves doing as close to nothing as humanly possible. That's what I hope for you if you are a teacher. Mm-hmm. Although lots of them have second jobs and third jobs. Yeah. Mm-hmm.
3: And that classroom energy. Okay. Yeah. Let's be honest now. It's holding on with duct tape and optimism. Everything still matters, but the collective focus level has officially entered. We are doing our best, and that's all we're going to say about that.
2: And we have those kids as their parents, and so we know. We know exactly what you're saying. Somehow, seriously, just somehow teachers are still doing everything, wrapping up grades, finishing lessons, squeezing in end of the year activities, and smiling through the kind of energy that can only be described as joyful chaos, let's call it.
3: Because time right now does not move normally. It just wobbles. Like somebody shook the calendar and we're all just politely agreeing that Tuesday might also be Friday. We just don't know anymore.
2: Seriously. And the only thing keeping people upright, caffeine. Mm-hmm. That's a big one. Professionalism, maybe. I know I need to do this. And the very real promise that in 1 week you can wake up and not be anywhere at all.
3: That is the dream. Sleeping until your body decides, I'm done. Sitting outside in silence for maybe 90 seconds before somebody yells, I'm bored, from somewhere in the house.
2: That's when the pizza float turns from summer fun idea into you are now a full-time snack distributor with no breaks.
3: Yeah. To every teacher, every staff member, every classroom running on fumes and absolute excellence, we see you. You're almost there.
2: So close. It's Thursday, a new day, and we can do this.
0: A new day with Lynette and Charlotte on Magic 98.

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0: Madison's Magic 98, a new day with Lynette and Charlotte. Maybe it was a morning for you. Maybe a mom fail happened every 30 seconds at your house this morning. And so that's part of the power of these mom fails is camaraderie.
1: Yeah. Mm-hmm. Support group type of thing, right?
0: That's exactly what it is. Lachey tells us about her mom fail. Like, I would have fallen right into this trap as well. I would have had no idea until it happened.
1: I can already feel the heat coming from my face.
0: Seriously. I know. She's so great. Lachey and her mom fail. Stick around. That's next.
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0: 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No crashes or delays. That's traffic. 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

0: Madison's Magic 98, you're listening to A New Day with Lynette and Charlotte. There's no manual for moms, you wing it. Sometimes you succeed, sometimes you fail. Who is this and what was your mom fail?
1: My name is Lachey. I'm from Sun Prairie. I should have double checked, but I didn't.
0: Okay, what's the story?
1: I was a young professional before having kids, and the company I worked for was ahead of the game when it came to tech. So we used an app for texting called GroupMe. So it was an easy way for all of us to quickly get in touch with each other, you know, after work and stuff. Mm-hmm. And once I left that job, it was like years later before I got married and had kids. And now, both kids play soccer, and it's their favorite thing. So we got them in a pretty competitive league, even though they're not that old. We're new to the league, and there's lots of practices and games and tournaments. So to keep it all organized, help with carpools, the soccer moms used GroupMe to text each other.
0: Oh.
1: Yeah, it was great. I was so happy because I didn't have to create a new account.
0: Right. You know? I got that.
1: Yeah, I could just use the one from forever ago. Now, here's the deal. I never went to actually look at my old profile. I just started using it.
0: Uh-huh.
1: And I finally did. And my profile pic, the one that all the other soccer parents got to see, is not exactly, let's say, appropriate.
0: Yes.
1: I mean, look, it's not scandalous, but definitely like not the first impression I was hoping to give them, you know?
0: You're the favorite mom, Lachey.
1: Oh, man.
0: Welcome to the club, Lachey. Together we proudly fail every single day.
1: Thank you.
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14: Good morning. It's Thursday with a look at what's going on. I'm Jennifer Stevens. It is June 4th today. Things heating up. Upper 80s for this afternoon. Teensy cooler for the weekend, but then 90s territory beginning to middle of next week. So Dane County reminding residents to think ahead, prepare for dangerous summer heat, which can lead to a long list of issues and problems. As we know, last year, Wisconsin recording 10 heat-related deaths and more than 1,000 heat-related ER visits. Your full forecast follows. The president's visit to our great state taking shape for tomorrow. with a White House spokesman now confirming Donald Trump's travel to Chippewa County is to shore up support with farmers. Still no specific stops or event locations being released, but the White House media release explaining the president will talk about opening new trade markets and reducing regulation. The Farm Bureau Federation says Wisconsin had 16 Chapter 12 farm bankruptcy filings last year during Trump's first year in office, a 700% increase over 2024.

0: the beginning of the year to improve fuel economy. Diesel prices rising sharply, slower speeds on highways can reduce drag and increase fuel efficiency. Slowing down by even a few miles an hour can save truckers hundreds a week. One estimate, one industry analyst puts it at $245 a week for trucks that slow to 60 instead of 70 miles an hour.
1: Sunshine mixed with clouds at times today with highs around 86. Southwest winds 8 to 15 miles per hour. Chance for storms tonight 65. Cloudy skies tomorrow. Thunderstorms likely. High temperatures reach up to 82. I'm weatherology meteorologist Paul Trombley. Right now, it's 61 degrees.
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1: The average person spends about 6 months of their life waiting at red lights. Your brain uses about 20% of your body's energy. Honey never spoils.
2: Oh.
1: Those are all random facts. Oh, here's one. Cows have best friends and get stressed when separated.
0: I did not know that.
1: Okay.
0: I'm going to double check that.
1: you go right ahead and you can check me. All right. So what is a random fact that you love telling people? That is our question on the Magic 98 Quick Question Facebook page there. And those are just some random facts that I just found on the internets. Which I didn't know about either.
0: Those are the things that come up on Jeopardy.
1: Yes.
0: And you're like, I know it. I know it.
1: Huh? Remember, honey never spoils. It'll get rock hard on you.
0: Yes.
1: But it won't spoil.
0: Just warm it up in the microwave. It takes.
1: Yes.
0: And that's also how you get that last little bit out of like the weird like bear.
1: Yes.
0: You just put it in the microwave for 5 seconds and it becomes water and you just dump it all out and then it goes in the recycling bin.
1: Okay.
0: Yeah.
1: All right.
0: There we go.
1: That's good.
0: Life has been solved.
1: Now go on to the next problem, right?
0: Yes.
1: All right. So Wani says that she dressed as Chuck E. Cheese and Helen Henny when she worked at Chuck E. Cheese in high school and college.
0: Okay. That's funny.
1: That is funny.
0: I mean, you get to do whatever you want behind that head of Chuck E. Cheese. I love this one. Anne said, I once performed in a radio commercial for Silver Creek Hot Dogs using my Bart Simpson impression.
1: No.
0: There's so many great things being in this industry, like random salespeople and people who were on the air on Magic mm-hmm. in times past that have sung on commercials, that
1: oh,
0: have
1: cool.
0: done like sound effects and done whatever, and nobody ever knows it.
1: Oh,
0: I love
1: neat.
0: That little fun fact.
1: Mary here says, there's a town in Illinois called Pinkstaff. My maiden name. Distant relatives founded the town hundreds of years ago.
0: Okay, that's cool. Like, these are opening lines. Like, if Mary were to go on a first date, I think
1: yes.
0: that would be impressive.
1: Oh, yeah. You want to get a picture next to my sign? We can go there on the first stop of our date on the way to dinner.
0: Yeah. I love those. Yeah, the fun facts that are in people's lives versus, like, the random facts that you can pull out of here. Like, what were you talking about? Fruit? You were
1: bananas are berries, but strawberries are not.
0: And there's a whole science behind it about where the fruit
1: thing,
0: is grown,
1: like,
0: and
1: about the flesh, where if the flesh comes, it's like, I don't know if it's a true, a strawberry is not a true berry because its flesh comes from the flower's receptacle rather than the ovaries. What?
0: Yeah. We're just, you don't what? Even have to explain. That's the best part. You walk into the break room, you say a fun fact, and then you leave, and you leave everybody in there impressed.
1: Yeah.
0: Just,
1: you know, just like you just drop that little nugget and then be like, all right, I'm out.
0: Yeah. I never remember any of those things. I do for a little bit, and then my brain just goes blank. Like, I can't regurgitate a lot of those things. A personal fun fact is that my grandpa Everett was one of the first surviving triplets in Wisconsin.
1: That is cool.
0: Everett, Emmett, and Edna, born in 1915. My great-grandma had no idea. My great-grandpa had no idea. He was delivering the kids, and they were having three of them. And the nurse that they called afterwards said, I'll be back in the morning to bury them. Because triplets didn't survive
1: oh my gosh.
0: At that point. And yeah, there they were, 1915. Everett, Edna, and Emmett.
1: I love that.
0: Isn't that cool? I know. If my great grandma had chosen the name like Ella or Emma, like those were three names that you hear.
1: Oh yeah.
0: Given to kids nowadays. Not necessarily Edna.
1: I just keep thinking of Edna Mole from The Incredibles.
0: Yes.
1: No kids.
0: Yes. Yeah. Mm-hmm. Oh, I love her. She's
1: I
0: the
1: know.
0: Best.
1: She's
0: one.
1: My favorite. Okay, here's something related to Wisconsin. A random fact. The first kindergarten in the U.S. was established in Watertown.
0: How do we not know these things? Did you know that?
1: Well, thanks to the interwebs, yes.
0: Yeah, there you go. That's your fun fact. Use that at least one time today.
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1: Kick off your weekend Friday night at Music by the Water at Wingra Boats on Lake Wingra. It's just a really good Madison night. You've got live music from the whiskey farm, food carts, kids running around, people in lawn chairs, and some folks just floating in kayaks listening from the water. Saturday, if you want a very Wisconsin kind of morning, head to Clinton for the Rock County Dairy Breakfast on the Farm at Brandel Farm. 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
18: Good morning. So far, no problems on the interstates or Beltline for your Thursday drive-in. Still clear on John Nolan and no issues on East Washer downtown. And other main routes are at the posted speeds. No crashes or delays. That's traffic. 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
1: 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We're here for all of it. And we're going to help, too. Your good news to go is a really cool story coming out of some prairie. And then your Lynette's lazy recipe. I mean,
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0: Madison's Magic 98, you're listening to A New Day with Lynette and Charlotte. There is something going on in Sun Prairie with their library that's really cool.
1: Ooh, okay. You got me perked up here.
0: I know. We're so lucky to have our library systems. I mean, it's something that would never happen today if someone proposed the idea of walking into buildings and checking out free books and games.
1: That's true. It's kind of a crazy concept, isn't it?
0: It's when you put it on paper. But Sun Prairie is putting their money where their mouth is, and that's in your good news to go.
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20: Madison traffic.
21: Good morning. Getting more crowded now, but so far the interstates and Beltline are moving along fine. But pockets of congestion are starting up. Brake lights on outbound John Nolan at Broome Street. Not bad inbound yet. No issues on East Washer downtown. And other main routes are at the posted speeds. No crashes or delays. That's traffic. I'm Stacey Kay on Magic 98.
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0: 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It's a new day with Lynette and Charlotte on Madison's Magic 98.
1: It was almost 2 years ago that the Sun Prairie Library expansion began, and last week was the big ribbon cutting ceremony. This new project is $26 million. Solar panels, battery energy storage, a makerspace, a library of things collection, a dedicated teen space, a larger youth services programming room, an outdoor amphitheater programming space, a local history and interest collection, more study rooms, a larger Friends bookstore and cafe space, exposure to local art, I'm not done yet, and an atrium space, which will bridge the expansion and existing library. And let's not forget the aquarium. What a beautiful new space. 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
1: In little bits.
0: Okay. Okay.
1: Don't give me a teaspoonful.
0: No. Okay. Right. Okay. Yes. I will adjust.
1: Okay.
0: Do you like pasta?
1: Oh.
0: It's all in your Lynette's laser recipe next. 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
3: Thursday today, the 4th. Good morning. Here's what's happening. I'm Jen Stevens. Heads up on the heat. Our first official day of summer still over 2 weeks away, but we're heading toward 90 this afternoon, upper 80s on all weekend, and back to kissing that 90-degree mark next week. Your complete forecast is just ahead, but just do a quick reset and remember all of your heat-related common sense, as the state of Wisconsin recorded more than 1,000 heat-related emergency room visits last year, and 10 deaths were caused by extreme heat. 10 candidates officially filing to run for governor, filing nomination signatures in the upcoming gubernatorial race for Wisconsin. The list includes 8 Democrats, 1 Republican, and 1 Independent, all vying for the seat currently held by Governor Tony Evers, who announced last year that he will not be seeking re-election. Primaries later this summer in August, and then the general election is in November. And Wisconsin emerging now as one of the leading states in the nation, speaking out against big tech data centers. Wisconsin, one of the leading states in a growing national movement to scrutinize and start regulating and legislating oversight for large-scale data center development, as Winnebago County considers new restrictions, saying they're worried about future pollution and energy costs for their community. Their County Land Conservation Committee is now drafting language that would require any companies that want to build there in the future, they will need to provide their own green energy sources and not rely on that region's electrical grid or their water resources, a first in the nation.
4: Sunshine mixed with clouds at times today, with highs around 86. Southwest winds 8 to 15 miles per hour. Chance for storms tonight, 65. Cloudy skies tomorrow. Thunderstorms likely. High temperatures reach up to 82. I'm weatherology meteorologist Paul Trombley. Right now, it's 64 degrees.
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0: Madison's Magic 98, you're listening to A New Day with Lynette and Charlotte. Lynette's Lazy Steak and Blue Cheese Rigatoni Bake. Yeah, this looks like there's a lot of ingredients, but you just cook some pasta, you cube up some steak, and then you cook the onions and the bell peppers and the garlic all together while making a cream sauce that uses heavy cream and blue cheese and a little bit of seasoning. At the end, you're supposed to put it in a container and bake it with mozzarella over the top. I just skipped that all together and served it all out by scooping it because it's so good, and I couldn't wait. So this is an easy one. Someone's going to love at least one thing on this dish, so it is good. You can add some spinach in there and then call it a day as well and include your vegetable. Lynette's Lazy Steak and Blue Cheese Rigatoni Bake if you want to. You can find that recipe on the Magic 98 Facebook page, on our website, magic98.com, and on the Magic app.
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11: Madison Traffic.
1: Good morning. Road work on 94 East has been keeping traffic slow after County End. Still some congestion on the northbound interstate between 94 and 151 and on the westbound Beltline between Fish Hatch and Seminole Highway. Brake lights in the construction zone on John Nolan, and eastbound Verona Road has been all backed up between the Beltline and Williamsburg Way. Plus the usual traffic light and construction congestion downtown on East Wash, Capitol Square, and Campus. That's traffic. I'm Stacey Kay on Magic 98.
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0: Rowan Childs, founder and co-director of the Madison Reading Project, has picked an amazing book for us today. In honor of Pride Month, it's Red, A Crayon Story by Michael Hall. It's perfect that this children's book takes on such a huge topic by using crayons. It's genius. It's the story about a blue crayon with a red label on it. He was expected to draw ladybugs and strawberries, but when he tried, they always came out blue.
2: I'm so glad you both like this book so much. I was looking at an assortment of books that we have for families and kids and educators, and this one really spoke to me because it is just so simple. The pictures are also lovely and, of course, colorful. It's a really easy way to talk about it as far as just crayons in a crayon pack. And it's definitely meant for kids, kindergarten through third grade probably, but anyone can really appreciate the story that it is.
1: Yeah, the story, it's about fitting in while embracing your true self. And, you know, these are the things that parents want for their children, Rowan.
0: Right.
2: Yeah. You want your kids to be themselves. Obviously, you want them to be able to express themselves and be themselves and not follow along in the pack. Make sure that they're going to school and being their true self in the classroom or on the playground or with their friends. And just like our crayon, the main character in the story, as much as they tried and tried and tried, they could not produce a red drawing to save their life. Just wasn't working, no matter what someone asked them to do.
0: Well, you tapped into that a little bit. The illustration is also done by Michael Hall. It features black pages for most of the book, and the colors of the crayons just pop out at you. It's nice because if you're still not reading along yet, those little eyes are really enjoying those pictures. It's gorgeous.
2: Yeah. I just opened up the book. The illustrations are super fun. I feel like a kindergartner could enjoy them. I enjoy them. There's just something really joyful about the pictures and the illustrations. I just love how the crayons are represented or even the font in some of the text as well. So there's lots of different things to look at visually as well. And I think because it's crayon, there's actual like crayon drawings in the book. So visually and graphically, there's a lot for a little person to take in, but also you can simplify that story quite easily. And you can also have a lot of conversations just based on this once you've finished reading the story.
1: So this is a picture book for young readers, 3 to 7 years old, but with deeper themes that truly resonate with older audiences. You can take the conversation with your kids really wherever you want it to go.
2: Yeah. It could mean a lot of different things to different people. Just the fact of like trying to fit in or trying to hide who you are and really being proud of who you are, and people also accepting you for the color that you are and the fact that everyone likes your color. So you don't need to put a different color label on you. And I feel like kids pick up on this really easily. They're just like, oh, okay, so you were a blue crayon, whatever.
1: Yeah, you're right.
2: It's just like, okay. I feel like most kids get that. It's not that hard for them to understand that. But I think having those conversations leads to so many other things also that your kids might want to share with you about what is happening at school or their friends or something personal as well.
0: This book is so cute. It says all the art supplies wanted to help. And then the masking tape tried to hold the crayon together. And the scissors thought a snip of the label would do the trick. Then one day, just one crayon asked the blue crayon with the red label to draw a blue ocean. And it was so easy. What a way to explain acceptance to kids.
2: Right? It's such a sweet thing, just sort of that one little tiny different take at it of, hey, why don't you do this instead? And gosh, it came so naturally. And there it was all along. That could be so easy for a kindergartner or a first grader, second grader to understand that. But I think also even for adults to read this book by themselves. Sometimes we overcomplicate things so much for ourselves as adults. It's a really good story to remind ourselves of.
0: I thought that same thing. Mm-hmm. Good mm-hmm. reminder for an adult, too.
2: Yeah.
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0: 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Janesville from the east side of Madison, I think it's like a 30-minute drive.
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0: Janesville is such a groovy city.
1: There is so much really going on in Janesville. It's ridiculous.
0: Yeah, and lots of Magic listeners in Janesville as well, which is why we're coming there. And we're going to give you all the details next.
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10: Good morning. It's Thursday. I'm Jen Stevens with a look at what's going on for today, June 4th. So we now have 10 candidates hoping to become the next governor of Wisconsin as official nominating signatures are filed in what's about to become the first open race for governor here in 16 years. Last summer, Governor Evers announcing he would not be seeking a third term. So this crowded field of now 7 Democrats, 2 Republicans, and 1 independent will launch their respective campaigns. Final ballot access is not decided until the state State Elections Commission meets next week, and then party primaries happen in August. Finally, the general election in November. Well, last week, you might remember, we ended up with a diverted flight here at Dane County en route from Chicago to Minneapolis. The issue with a passenger trying to breach the cockpit. Well, yesterday, a Frontier Airlines flight heading from Puerto Rico to O'Hare diverted to Miami because a passenger choked a flight attendant right after he tried to open the emergency exit external door during the flight. This incident, as the FAA keeps tally, for just this year, the Aviation Oversight Agency has recorded now almost 700 unruly passenger incidents. In business, the Wall Street Journal is reporting that Garth Brooks is in talks to possibly sell his music catalog, and some of the numbers being thrown around, $2 billion. If completed, would make this a historic deal, ranking among one of the single most lucrative catalog transactions ever by a single artist. Just to give you an idea, Sony purchased Queen's catalog for over $1 billion 3 years ago.
11: A blend of clouds and sun today, with daytime highs approaching 86. Southwesterly winds, 8 to 15 miles per hour. Chance of thunderstorms tonight, lows around 65. Cloudy skies expected. Storms likely again tomorrow, 82. I'm weatherology meteorologist Paul Trombley. Right now, 66.
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1: If you have ever wanted to meet Mark Van Allen, I got his calendar. All right. This Saturday, June 6th, he's going to be at U.S. Cellular and T-Mobile store on Milton Avenue from 11 to 1. This is your chance to see his beautiful blue eyes in person.
0: Isn't he one of the cutest people
1: ever? He is one of the nicest guys that you will ever meet on this earth.
0: This is U.S. Cellular and the T-Mobile store. They've combined. It's right off of the interstate. It takes 2 seconds to get there. And I couldn't forget this address if I tried. 3333 Milton Avenue in Janesville. There's lots going on. He has grabbed a whole bunch of tickets. Now, I don't know how he did this because I've asked for these tickets and they're like, nope, we're out. But Mark asks for them and they're like, oh, sure, honey, let me give you all of these. The magic prize wheel is going to be stocked with tickets to Summerfest in Milwaukee. That's coming up as well. So if you want to learn more about it, if you were only half listening, that's okay. That's the norm, right? All the details are on the fun page of magic98.com.
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15: Good morning. Traffic on eastbound Verona Road between the Beltline and Williamsburg Way may still be recovering from a previously cleared incident. Road work on 94 East is keeping traffic slow after County End. Clear on the Beltline and clearing on John Nolan, along with just minor traffic light and construction congestion downtown on East Wash, Capitol Square, and campus. That's traffic. 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

0: 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Ooh. It's a new day with Lynette and Charlotte on Madison's Magic 98.
1: Right about now, you decide, yes, the chocolate chip muffins in the break room look better than my protein bar.
2: I'll take two.
1: Yes, please. We're right there with you. We have lots to talk about. Charlotte came in this morning and was like, I got stories to tell you, Lynette.
2: I am hot under the collar, as they would say.
1: Are you a good driver or a bad driver? We'll be the judge of that. And then what a cool weekend to save a whole bunch of money and have a whole bunch of fun.
2: Oh my gosh. So much to do.
1: Right? That's the same. This is what we're doing. Mm-hmm. So much to do all the time. We got to go. We'll get to it in a second.
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1: There are so many social media groups that are created just for this topic.
2: Yes. The first thing comes to my mind is the group about bad parking jobs.
1: Oh, I love those. I love them so much. And they're put on there mostly to shame people.
2: Correct.
1: Into thinking that was okay. Like, mm-hmm. Really, you thought that was good? That was your best effort, huh?
2: Uh-huh. Yeah.
1: And so I see it a lot about, especially the Beltline and the exits and the entrance ramps. Mm-hmm. And there's lots to chat about because you came in so mad today.
2: I am still so perplexed and angry about this.
1: And so this is why I was like, I like Mad Charlotte. And so we're all going to enjoy Mad Charlotte next.
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1: St. Vincent de Paul, one of my favorite places to spend some time. And the folks at St. Vinny's one day said, Lynette, we're going to play a little game. We're going to give you a gift card for $25 to spend in our thrift stores. 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

0: Madison's Magic 98. You're listening to A New Day with Lynette and Charlotte. I feel like this should maybe have a theme song or something like do-do-do-do bad drivers in Madison. Do-do-do-do-do-do.
1: Do we know any musicians who could make a little jingle for us?
0: I know. That's exactly where my head went. There would be a lot of people we love who would be in this category. Because there's some people who I love who I hate driving with.
1: Oh, yeah. My husband.
0: Yeah.
1: That's one.
0: Yes. Mm-hmm. My dad, I hated driving with him.
1: Oh, my dad was awful too.
0: Would just sit there for reasons because he was, yeah, like, I'm the best driver in the world. He thought everyone else was terrible. My brother lives in Boston, so he doesn't drive that much. Mm-hmm. And so it's just like fast down. Like, it's just this, okay, yeah. Brad, we're rocking now.
1: Yeah.
0: And so, yeah, there's a few people that I'm like, no, I'd rather not drive with you.
1: You know, we're not New York. We're not LA. We're not Chicago.
0: Mm-hmm.
1: We're Madison. We are in the Midwest.
0: Yes.
1: We're supposed to be nice. Okay.
0: I agree.
1: Driving though. Okay. 5 o'clock in the morning.
0: Okay.
1: Everything should be calm.
0: Uh-huh.
1: I decided to go get coffee because I ran out of coffee this morning.
0: Oh, honey.
1: Right. Yeah.
0: Okay. That's the part of the problem is that you were not caffeinated.
1: I was not caffeinated, okay. But it's 5:05 in the morning.
0: Yeah.
1: Okay. I should be okay. I am at Gammon and Watts, where Woodman's is, that
0: oh,
1: light.
0: Yeah. Uh-huh.
1: Okay. And we're at this red light and the car next to me just keeps inching up to the line. like he's gonna gun it, you know, and I'm looking at the other light. I'm like, yeah, it's still green, dude. Right.
0: Yeah. You're not going anywhere.
1: Yeah. So finally the light switches. Oh yeah. He guns it to the next light, which is Seabold. Oh, guess what? It's red. So I'm like, dude, what are you doing?
0: So he wasn't even trying to get around you.
1: No.
0: Okay.
1: No, there was, and we're the only two on the road. You know, and I'm like, do you want a drag race?
0: My husband does it in the minivan when he looks over like, rrr, rrr.
1: I know. I was like, my car looks like it's barely holding together. I'm like, I will totally drag race you, dude. And so then he goes away. Fine. Then there's this other car who decides to do like a 3-lane sweep. We're kind of almost by the mall. We're just past the belt line. Okay.
0: Mm-hmm.
1: 3-lane sweep all the way over to the turning lane to go on Odana. The light is red. There's a sign there says no turn on red.
0: Oh, it's yes. Uh-huh.
1: Right. Oh, what do they do? Turn on red. They didn't even pause. And then there are other cars behind him. And I'm like, oh, are you going to do it too?
0: Yeah.
1: No. They stop.
0: The
1: good
0: people.
1: Which is fantastic. But I'm finding that this happens all the time. And I'm also finding that people are driving in the bus lanes. Because it was eventually going to go into the lane that they want to, you know, turn into or
0: Gammon.
1: Something like that.
0: Yeah.
1: And I'm like, okay, no, that's not allowed. And then, but wait, there's more. I'm like an infomercial.
0: Uh-huh, uh-huh.
1: Getting on the belt line. Okay. When you go up and you're about to merge, you see there's a triangular spot to your left on the road. It's divided by white lines. It's called the gore or a gore point. Okay.
0: Wait,
1: yeah.
0: What? It has a name? Okay.
1: G-O-R-E. So it's that triangular area of pavement, okay, that's found on the highway on-ramps and exits. Now, it's a merging space.
0: Uh-huh.
1: You are there to have a buffer between, you know, so you can catch up with the highway speeds and then safely transition to the next lane. People behind you go ahead and pass you up.
0: To get around.
1: And then you can't get over.
0: Yes.
1: It's like, wait your turn. We're all going to go, you know, let's take turns. It's also like zippering. Like, you go, I go. You go, I go. Let's take turns. But nobody wants to take their turns.
0: Do you see this picture?
1: Oh,
0: I took a picture because where my phone is on my dash, mm-hmm. it's the perfect spot to take a picture. I was not trying to take a picture as I was driving. This is on the Beltline.
1: Yeah.
0: You can see the big X on the flex lane.
1: For the flex lane.
0: But this person in a Mazda, I won't even read the license plate, but I could, going in and out to get around people in that left lane. And then they were hovering over the line looking because they were like 6 or 7 cars all together. So they were contemplating whether or not they could use that flex lane to go around the 6 cars rather than just 1 by 1
1: mm-hmm.
0: between us. And I thought, I have to imagine that there was someone giving birth in their back seat.
1: Yeah.
0: Or like the school just called, their kid got into a terrible accident. They have to get them over there or they're headed to the ER. Mm-hmm. Everything involves the ER, but generally they're not. But
1: no.
0: In order to not have rage, I have to put that in the back of my head. But yeah, this is just little Madison.
1: Uh-huh. Everybody can take their turn. There is a reason for rules and laws. And we'll all get there in one piece if we just don't inch up to the light. Don't speed up and use your lane.
0: Have you always been such a rule follower, Charlotte?
1: Maybe.
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0: 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I don't know about this. Do you guys go camping or have you been a camping family?
1: Part of my family has been a camping family. So I will answer for them. Yes.
0: Yes. We like to go camping at least once a year. And so these beautiful state parks that we have really come in handy. So you just handed me this sheet and you were like, Lynette, did you see this?
1: I know. I planned your weekend. You're not going to be able to do it at all.
0: I had no idea. We're going to make you a part of the conversation next.
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14: A blend of clouds and sun today, with daytime highs approaching 86. Southwesterly winds, 8 to 15 miles per hour. Chance of thunderstorms tonight, lows around 65. Cloudy skies expected. Storms likely again tomorrow, 82. I'm weatherology meteorologist Paul Trombley. Currently 72.
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0: June 6th and June 7th. Like that's 6, crazy. 7.
1: Yeah. 6-7.
0: Six, seven.
1: Mm-hmm. Okay. All right. Yeah. The Wisconsin Department of Natural Resources, they do this every single year. And so it's the whole idea that they waive all of the access fees. You know, those tickets or not the stickers. The stickers you've got to have in your like front window on your windshield. That's what they're saying you don't have to have for this weekend. And you don't have to worry about getting caught if you're one of those people. So literally you can walk in. There's free state park admission all weekend long.
0: This is fantastic. So it's actually waived in all 50 state parks and the 15 state forests, which is wonderful. It's also a free fishing weekend. No licenses required or needed. That's fantastic.
1: Cool. The free trail passes for biking and hiking state trail passes are waived. And they're saying this for all linear, rail and touring bicycle trails, which means something to those who bike.
0: Yes, it does. Okay. So if you have any horseback riding, they have fee-free access to over 800 miles of equestrian trails, including those at Governor Dodge State Park.
1: Oh, my gosh. I love that. What? This is just a great excuse to get out there. The other part is that at these state parks, remember, these are ones that go all out. There are restrooms, playgrounds. Lots of them have those observation towers
0: that
1: you can go to. There's visitor centers where there's usually a history lesson or two and maybe some tchotchkes and a little gift shop that you can get to as well. And if you have those, I always look at the people when they're like traveling on the interstate and they've got that trailer with the couple of four-wheelers on there. I'm like, oh, and they're full of mud. Uh-huh. And you're like, they had fun this weekend.
0: Yes, they
1: you
0: did.
1: Can do it for free this weekend.
0: Yeah. So, and because this weekend is so popular, parks like Devil's Lake or Peninsula State Park, those can reach maximum capacity pretty quickly. And usually when the parks, when they see that happen, the staff will temporarily close those gates to visitors. So you're just like, you got to kind of look around. So the DNR is recommending to use their Find a Park tool, and then maybe you can find one of those lesser known hidden gem places so you can maybe avoid some crowds and guaranteed to get in.
1: Yeah, they do close them down pretty well. I know at Devil's Lake, they'll all of a sudden you're like, oh, I mean, the parking's terrible there anyway. Like we've parked at five parking lots down before. And that's when we were camping there.
0: Oh.
1: We were still like, eh. I would like to recommend a really cool state park that we have gone camping at that we really like. It's Rochechree. It's R-O-C-H-E, I believe. Okay. This feels like a spelling bee. And then it's -A-CRI. It's okay. In Friendship, so it's not that far of a drive at all. Super cool hiking trails and really cool spots to take and look. Like, there's some history lessons, there's some plaques, there's really cool topography, like just the glaciers went through, you know, and it's nice. And I would say a great parking or camping spot, although they have the pit bathrooms there. Uh-huh. And the first time that we went there, Imogen refused. She was like, can't you just take me to the closest gas station? I was like, sister, you're getting used to this. And by the end, she was a pro. But yes, so if you have a kid who has issues with that, maybe find a different one. But they make it really easy to find all those different parks. They've got to find a park tool that you can find those hidden gems. And it's really easy. I mean, with 50 state parks all the way around here, you seriously don't realize that you're passing some mm-hmm. of the most awesome spaces to spend some time at as a family. And the fact that it's free this weekend.
0: Oh, gosh, take advantage of it.
1: Yeah.
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1: Kick off your weekend Friday night at Music by the Water at Wingra Boats on Lake Wingra. It's just a really good Madison night. You've got live music from the whiskey farm, food carts, kids running around, people in lawn chairs, and some folks just floating in kayaks listening from the water. 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
17: A blend of clouds and sun today, with daytime highs approaching 86. Southwesterly winds, 8 to 15 miles per hour. Chance of thunderstorms tonight, lows around 65. Cloudy skies expected. Storms likely again tomorrow, 82. I'm weatherology meteorologist Paul Trombley. Right now, it's 75 degrees.
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0: Madison's Magic 98. Well, happy Thursday and happy National Cheese Day. Yum. It's also National Corgi Day, National Cognac Day, National Moonshine Day, and my cats do not like this, but today is National Hug Your Cat Day. 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

0: Madison's Magic 98. Lynette Hansen posted two new mom fails featuring Susan from Janesville and Bobby from DeForest. And I just love them. They are so funny. Hey, being a mom is hard. I know it. But I'm telling you, you will feel so much better when you listen to Mom Fail, which is very easy to do. 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
14: Highs level off around 86 today under partly cloudy skies. Southwest winds 8 to 15 miles per hour. Chance for storms tonight, lows around 65. Thunderstorms likely tomorrow. High temperatures reach up to 82. Cloudy skies expected. I'm weatherology meteorologist Laura Lockwood. Right now, it's 77 degrees.
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0: Madison's Magic 98. 608 day is Monday. Come celebrate with us at Vitens Golfland on Schrader. 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

0: 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Most of the rides are for little kids, but there are some for the big kids, too. And Mark Van Allen will be out there from noon to 2. 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
17: Sunshine mixed with clouds at times this afternoon, with daytime highs approaching 86. Southwesterly winds 10 to 15 miles per hour. Chance of thunderstorms tonight. Lows dip down to about 65. Overcast skies. I'm weatherology meteorologist Laura Lockwood. Currently 82.
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0: 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It is the first Concerts on the Rooftop of the season, and music from 7 until 9 up there. 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
12: Sunshine mixed with clouds at times this afternoon, with daytime highs approaching 86. Southwesterly winds 10 to 15 miles per hour. Chance of thunderstorms tonight. Lows dip down to about 65. Overcast skies. I'm weatherology meteorologist Laura Lockwood. Currently, it's 83 degrees.
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0: Madison's Magic 98. I heard the Madison Reading Project stop in this morning on a new day with Lynette and Charlotte, and they shared our kids' book of the month for June. It's called Red, A Crayon's Story. And it's a cute little tale of a red crayon trying to discover his identity, only to shed his red wrapper and discover he's really a blue crayon, which he felt like all along. So it's a fun nighttime read with your kids, and you can see the book for yourself in our Once Upon a Book Club at magic98.com.
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0: Madison's Magic 98 congratulating Jody Acker of DeForest and Paige Carden of Barneveld. 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
16: Sunshine mixed with clouds at times this afternoon, with daytime highs approaching 86. Southwesterly winds 10 to 15 miles per hour. Chance of thunderstorms tonight. Lows dip down to about 65. Overcast skies. I'm weatherology meteorologist Laura Lockwood. Right now, 84.
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0: 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Now that it's beginning to feel like summer, it's much easier to get in that summertime concert mood. 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And that's a great place to get up and close and personal. 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

0: 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If work has you completely stressed out this week, you might like this. It is Sunset Yoga on the Grand Plaza at the Edgewater tonight. It's an all-level class. It starts at 7, runs for just an hour, and it features the music of Bob Marley and the Beatles. But that sounds so nice, doesn't it? If you don't come away feeling good after that, I'm not sure anything is going to help. 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
13: Cloudy skies expected tonight with a chance of thunderstorms. Lows around 65. Winds out of the south, 8 to 15 miles per hour. Cloudy skies expected again tomorrow. Thunderstorms likely. High temperatures reach up to 82. I'm weatherology meteorologist Laura Lockwood. Currently 85.
14: Madison traffic. An earlier accident on the right shoulder has been slowing down traffic on the northbound interstate between 51 and 151. And an accident on westbound K at 12 in Ashton has been causing a delay. 3990 North slow at the Beltline with pockets of congestion on the eastbound Beltline between Stoughton Road and Park Street. Westbound slow at Todd Drive and Seminole Highway. Brake lights on 151 South approaching the interstate, 12 West approaching K. And starting up in the construction zone on John Nolan. That's traffic. I'm Stacy Kay on Magic 98.
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0: Madison's Magic 98. As I look at our station calendar for June, boy, it probably looks like yours. There is stuff scribbled all over this thing. And one of those events is Pride Night out at the Madison Mallards coming up on Saturday, June 13th. And a summer night at the ballpark is always fun. 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And rumor has it they may be throwing out the first pitch, too. 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
3: Madison traffic.
4: There was an accident on 151 South at American Parkway that's been blocking both shoulders and the left lane, causing a delay. Congestion on 3990 North between 94 and the Beltline, 3990 South slow at 9430. Pockets of congestion on the eastbound Beltline between Stoughton Road and Park Street, westbound slow at Todd Drive and Seminole Highway. Brake lights on westbound 12 at K, northbound Stoughton Road at East Buckeye and Flom, and in the construction zone on John Nolan. That's traffic. I'm Stacy Kay on Magic 98.
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0: 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Well, next Monday is June 8th in area code 608. That is 608 day. And we're celebrating at Vitens Golfland. 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
12: Cloudy skies expected tonight with a chance of thunderstorms. Lows around 65. Winds out of the south, 8 to 15 miles per hour. Cloudy skies expected again tomorrow. Thunderstorms likely. High temperatures reach up to 82. I'm weatherology meteorologist Laura Lockwood. Right now, it's 84 degrees.
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0: Madison's Magic 98. Mark Van Allen here. I'll be hitting the road to Janesville on Saturday as we broadcast from the U.S. Cellular and T-Mobile store in Janesville. It is an easy off, easy on from the interstate at 3333 Milton Avenue. And they're going to be hosting a big prepaid event that can show you plans that work for you and better yet, that fit everybody's tight budget. We're all going through that, right? We'll be serving out some Kona Ice. We'll have prizes, including the Magic Prize Wheel, which will be well stocked with tickets to Summerfest in Milwaukee. Hope you can join us. That's 11 till 1 Saturday at U.S. Cellular in Janesville with Magic 98.
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1: Kick off your weekend Friday night at Music by the Water at Wingra Boats on Lake Wingra. It's just a really good Madison night. You've got live music from the whiskey farm, food carts, kids running around, people in lawn chairs, and some folks just floating in kayaks listening from the water. 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
12: Chance of thunderstorms tonight. Otherwise, cloudy skies expected. Lows dip down to about 65. Southerly winds 8 to 15 miles per hour. Cloudy skies expected again tomorrow. Thunderstorms likely. High temperatures reach up to 82. I'm weatherology meteorologist Paul Trombley. Currently 82.
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